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1: From this also Expo, we have benefited a lot because we have promoted our investment potential and then also trade opportunities. And plus, we have a compelling touristic destinations, which Chinese tourists need to come and visit. So this Expo has enabled us to showcase that amazing potential.
2: 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We are here today to explore new opportunities. China Eurasia Expo has evolved into an important platform for Malaysian companies to engage buyers from Central Asia, West Asia, and also Europe. And I think the strong support extended by Xinjiang government and CCPIT,reflects China's continued commitment towards high-level opening up and international cooperation.
0: 一场盛会架起双向互通的桥梁，对各国参展客商而言，中国亚欧博览会不仅是展示产品、推介技术的展销舞台，更是深耕市场、对接伙伴、深化长期合作的务实载体。多年来，众多亚欧国家客商持续赴疆参展，在一次次观展洽谈、产业交流中，亲身感受新疆产业升级的蓬勃态势、对外开放的包容姿态和消费市场的巨大活力。阿塞拜疆驻华大使馆商务代表特穆尔·纳迪罗格鲁对此深有感触。
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1: 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I believe we can useChinese expertise in technology, and we can combine it with Ethiopian growing digital market need that benefits the people of the two countries.
0: 越来越多海外企业、驻华机构扎根新疆，携手新疆，让经贸合作、人文交流从单向往来变为双向奔赴，让千年丝路的合作活力在新时代持续迸发。各国驻华官员、海外客商的真实认可与合作期许，直观印证了新疆对外开放的硬核实力与无限潜力，也是新疆成为国家向西开放的桥头堡的生动缩影。本届中国亚欧博览会不仅落地一批实打实的经贸项目，促成多项产业合作，更搭建起常态化、长效化的产业对接、资源互通、人文交融合作通道，持续推动新疆特色优势产业抱团出海，打响品牌，为新疆经济高质量发展注入源源不断的持久动能。
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